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1: 厦门，
2: 在厦门大学。他本来在那上课，下课之后有个英语角，然后我是下课之后搁那补作业，他就以为我留下来是在等待着他看我一眼，然后我好跟他俩练英语，他就过来了，就说我可以跟你练英语，来吧，然后就开始跟我说话，然后我就想说，人我搁这写作业呢，搁这干啥呢？为啥要跟你练英语？我就想说，这老外可能也是太孤单了，我就搁那硬头皮跟他聊。他呢也是觉得这人，你说这么努力就跟我俩练，我心里想说，你就非得找个人唠嗑，我就跟你俩说。
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2: Did you have a second like a, and you just feel like you fall in love, like a very strong feeling?
7: When I meet you and I ask like what you did for your summer, you said you travel like by yourself. This really impressed me.
1: 他是觉得这女孩挺可怜的，没人陪她。
2: 人家就喜欢这种独行者，就是一种就是一种孤狼的感觉。
6: 孤狼。
8: Jimmy, the first sight when you meet her, what is your feeling?
7: I didn't have a clear impression, but I thought, okay, you're interesting. And then we went to hike with a bunch of people. And I thought you were much more interesting than the other people. I invite a bunch of people, but not everybody was interesting to talk to. She's more interesting, so I talked to her more.
2: 人家问你我哪儿 interesting? 人家问你我哪儿 interesting? 你就一直我 interesting.
7: I just moved to Xiamen. I didn't know anybody. I just want to make some friends.
8: But when you make sure you are falling in love with Tyler? When? Which moment?
7: Which moment?
8: Yes.
7: I don't think it's a sudden like, oh, this is my friend, I love the person. It's not like a one.
5: 就是感觉。突然感觉像空气的甜度有点升高了。
7: I think I like her, I like to spend time with her, and I respect her more and more. And then I have a stronger feeling.
5: 这叫日久生情。怎么样，彩玲姐？
8: 彩玲现在这个表情啊，不太满意。
6: 彩玲姐说，主要是因为漂亮，主要是。
2: 我知道我是啥时候决定我要跟他在一起的。
6: 那你说吧，你说。
2: 我撒了一圈我周围所有剩下的优质男性，我发现一个追不着，然后我就决定就他。
7: I was really impressed. You cut off your hair.
2: 他说很强的一个感觉是有一次我把头给剪短了，从长头发剪成短头发。
1: 他一下就喜欢了。
7: When I met Xiaoman, her hair is very long.
8: Wow.
7: And then I talk something like in short hair, and she's like, it takes so long. And then she come back, her hair is like, she cut all of it off in one.
5: 所以那一瞬间的感觉是什么？
7: I thought like, wow, it's so like.
2: 哎呦！你们磕点好的呗，我求求你们了。
5: 所以咱看看他们去吧，看看他们啥情况了。
2: 走，
1: 四个小宝贝，走。
2: 哎，你们做完这香皂拿回家吧，正好用它洗澡呗。